that often than before. My neighbor from next door, one fine summer's day, went out to see the shops and walk about. And as he found it hot, poor fellow, he took with him his green umbrella.

performs with rage. Just look at him on this very stage. Seizes Arthur, seizes Ned, and smashes all their tiny heads.

They sentenced me to 20 years of boredom for trying to change the system from within.

good if it's organically grown without pesticides, plastic wrap, or styrofoam. Growth hormones are horrific conditions for hardworking humans or cows or chickens. And if it's from far away or hydrogenated, farmed or wild but unregulated, refined, streamlined, bottled or canned, don't try it, don't buy it from your family.

Perspective needs distance, but you gotta get lean and scrappy and fight if you're gonna begin to get living right. Water's great if it's clear and clean, free of heavy metals and polyethylene, filtered, fresh, locally sourced, and it doesn't catch fire in your sink, of course. Clothing's all right when sustainably made, but find me a seam that's truly fair trade, meaning well-paid, unionized, grown-up souls.

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Life is an art, and perspective needs distance. But you gotta get lean and scrappy and fight if you're gonna begin to get living right.

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Life is an art, and perspective needs distance. But you gotta get lean, scrappy, and fight if you're gonna begin to get living right.

0: 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Everyone there will get big cheer.
1: Everyone there would have moved here.
2: If it were not